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1: 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God does both the making and saving. He creates each of us by Christ Jesus to join Him in the work He does, the good work He has gotten ready for us to do, work we had better be doing.
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I know you're hurting and you're losing sleep, but you are not worth this. The world wouldn't be the same without you. 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Yeah, and it's not about what they think, it's not about what they said, and it's not about the voices that are screaming in your head. What you were looking for.

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1: 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Instead of worrying, pray. 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

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This is the gospel, this is the good news. Tell everybody how he saved you. 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

Claire Leslie, Tasha Layton. That is Whispers playing on Life FM. We're almost at midday. Before we get there, we get to hear a little bit of Kane and Forrest Frank. Something about your presence makes me feel good. Plus some Josiah Queen. I'm the holding on, lies in my head. And some Lindy and Tyrion right now. This is Praise You here on Life.